sweep you off of your feet. Will your mouth still remember the taste of my love? Will your eyes still smile from your cheek?

secret lovers. That's what we are. You know, if we don't try, then you'll never know, right? Just don't tell anyone though.